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0: 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Life's good. The music's great.
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5: Hi, this is Justine from New Jersey. We want to hear Hungry Like the Wolf by Duran Duran. Thanks, bye.

0: Sammy, who just made a whopping $8 million on the sale of a share of the tequila brand, and your love is driving me crazy. A request for Sammy from Barbara on Absolute Ladies. And this week, I'm throwing up my hands, so you better grab the wheel. It's all requests, so anything you want to hear from your favorite decade is fair game. Hello.
1: 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We listen to 101.5 WRAL-FM, and I would love to hear the song Mickey. That was my favorite song growing up, and it turns out that my wife's name, the woman I married, her name's Mickey, like the mouse. So anyway, if you could play that, it'd be awesome. And

0: dream about you, Dan Hartman, on this all-request edition of Absolute 80s. I'm Nina Blackwood. Want to get your song on the air? Well, we've literally got hours to take your requests and dedications. So what's next? I don't know. You have to tell me.
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0: supergroup of the 80s, Asia, on Absolutely 80s. I'm Nina Blackwood. Back to the phones, 866-80s. Who is this?
1: My name is Nathan Mather, and I didn't actually live in the 80s, but my mom did, and she wasn't too into music, but one of the songs that she loved was Sailing by Christopher Cross. And I'm from Monument, Colorado, listening to 99.9.

calling from the outfield on this request fest we call Absolutely 80s. I'm Nina Blackwood. Got an email here that goes like this. Dear Nina, my name's Frank Christian, and I listen on Sunny 102.1 in Syracuse, New York. Can you please play Journey Open Arms for my love, Robin? Aw, she and I both love your show. Well, thanks, guys. You got it. Of course, you asked nicely. You get it on Absolutely 80s.

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0: Following the breakup of New Edition back in 83, the creators of that group, Mary Alford and Maurice Starr, decided to form an all-white boy band. More than 500 guys auditioned, including Donnie Wahlberg and his brother Mark. And Mark did make the cut, but blew it off to pursue acting, and I think in the long run, a wise decision. The end result, New Kids on the Block. In 1988, when Tiffany did her first major tour, she chose New Kids as her opening act. The added exposure helped them become the first teen group in history to achieve 5 top 10 hits from one album. It's more like a guilty pleasure than a cult classic, but here it is. The Right Stuff from New Kids on the Block on Absolutely 80s.

0: 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I'm Nina Blackwood, and you can call in now. 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

0: 80s. There's the girl on Absolutely 80s from Tara Hutter. Is that your real name? In Longview, Washington. She should live in Indiana, right? I'm Nina Blackwood. Going back to the phones. Hello?
1: Hey, how you doing? My name's Janet DeMaria. I'm calling from Port St. Lucie, Florida, and I'm listening to 99.7 WGNS. I want to hear Bruce Springsteen. Whoa, I'm on fire. No. Just reminds me of riding out of the car with my boyfriend then husband now. Brings back good ones, good memories. 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Bye-bye.

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2: Art of Noise with my former nemesis Max Headroom on Absolutely 80s. And, you know, that was from another Max. Max Henderson, who lives in Vegas. And thank you very much for that. I am Nina Blackwood. Let's keep this all request show rolling. Hello.
3: 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I'm in Eugene, Oregon, listening to Star 102.3. And I wanted to hear George Michael's I Want Your Sex. Have a great day. Thank you. Bye-bye.

0: lovely Kim Carnes and Betty Davis Eyes on Absolute Ladies. I'm Nina Blackwood. It's all requests, so don't hold back any longer. Still on the way, more of your input and your favorites.
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0: friend request for Paul Carrick from Scott on Absolute 80s. I'm Nina Black with the phones are blazing hot. Oh boy, 866-80s. Hey, what can we do for you?
1: Good morning, Nina. This is Dennis Jimenez from Rancho Cordova, California, listening to you on 92.1. And my 80s memories, boy, had lots of fun after I graduated from high school, even before I graduated from high school. Always on the go, having lots of fun. I'd love to hear some Cheery by Mr. Mister. Cheery lays down the road that I must travel. And just play that for Dennis and Rancho Cordova, my own little meaning. I'd appreciate it. It's been a pleasure listening to you. Thanks. Have a nice day.

Hi, I'm Scott from Granby, Connecticut. I want to dedicate this song to my sister, Caitlin, for all the great times we had in the 80s. And the song I would like to play is Total Eclipse of My Heart. And I just want to say, woo, absolutely.

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He was definitely the most dapper man in rock, Robert Palmer, here on Absolutely 80s. I'm Nina Blackwood. I have an email here from Evelyn, listening in Colorado Springs on KVUU. Yeah, fine station there. She writes, "Dear Nina, I can't remember who sings this song. It's something about tucking in your sleep. My boyfriend and I have been trying to remember the artist. Can you help?" Well, of course. And I wonder which one of you have been talking in your sleep. Well, it would be the Romantics that you're wondering about. And you've got them right here on Absolutely 80s.

0: another little song from M. Just M, that's all. Pop music on Absolute Ladies. I'm Nina Blackwood. And you guys have some good taste in music, I might add. What else do you have up your sleeve? Let us know at 86680s. There is yet another hour to get your stuff on the air, so keep at it.
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0: One of my favorite duets of all time, Tom Petty and Stevie Nicks, Stop Dragging My Heart Around on Absolutely 80s. I'm Nina Blackwood, and this is our mid-year all-request edition of Absolutely 80s. 866-80s is the number to call toll-free to give us ideas on what you want to hear. We're going to hit the phone lines and see who we've got. Hi.
1: 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And I would like to hear Prince, Purple Rain, because I love to hear that song whenever it comes on. Thanks.

0: I think that might be one of my favorite Queen songs. Love that song. And they did a memorable version of that at Live Aid years ago. Queen, of course, on Absolutely 80s. And that was a request from Leonard in Dayton. Good one.
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0: The Thompson Twins on Absolutely 80s. I'm Nina Blackwood. 866-80s is all it takes for you to become a part of the very special all-request show. We do it twice a year, so if you see your chance, take it, as Steve Winwood would say. Let's hit the phones and hear what you want. Hi, who's this?
1: 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I would like to request the song I Think We're Alone Now. The reason is because my best friend and I always made dances up to the song, and it has a lot of memories for me. Thank you, and have a good night. Bye-bye.

0: 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You got that on Absolutely 80s. I'm Nina Blackwood. It's all request and all by you. 866-80s. 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

0: Styles in Dallas called that one in, by the way. I'm Nina Blackwood, and we have another phone request. Hello.
1: Hi, Nina. This is Frank from Grants Pass, Oregon. Graduated in 1982 from Cave Junction, Oregon, and I was hoping you could play One Night in Bangkok by Maury Head. Just brings back old memories from good old days when music was awesome. And today, it's just hard to understand, but that's funny because they're still playing the 80s, and that's what I love. Anyways, if you could play that for me, I'd certainly appreciate it. That will lift my spirits. Thanks, Nina.

0: 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I'm Nina Blackwood. There's still more to come.
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0: Although I have to say I am not a huge fan of Ted Nugent. Don't like the fact he shoots pigs. I love that song. I really do. Damn Yankees on Absolutely 80s. Chaka Khan ahead of that. I'm Nina Blackwood. And do be sure to join us again right here on your favorite station next week for more of the best memories from your favorite decade, Absolutely 80s. If you have a request, dedication, question, or comment, you can call us toll-free at 866-80s, which is 866-344-4843. Absolutely 80s is researched, written, and produced by Rusty Pickett, with exclusive remixes also by Rusty. It's engineered by Zach Trinisi, spotlights by Dave Smalls, and the executive producers, Danny Sheridan. You know, some say the 80s are back, but we know they were never gone. For Absolutely 80s, I'm Nina Blackwood on the United Stations Radio Networks.
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1: So Tommy Lee from Motley Crue is the same weight he was back in high school. 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Talk to your doctor.

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KQ.

National Women in Roofing, hosting a barbecue to encourage new members and spotlight J-Bar-J Youth Ranch on Friday, July 17th at Farewell Bend Park from 4 to 6. There's going to be food, drinks, networking, and a cornhole tournament. Yeah, upcoming events and updates are posted on their Instagram pages. 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
1: So the day after Taylor Swift gets married, Joey Chestnut eats 66 hot dogs in 10 minutes. 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
1: 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I guess that'd be two nubs down.

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Hey, on the next Dave Clemens Experience, things you shouldn't start a conversation with on a first date. Plus, I'm going to be talking to Joseph Williams, the lead singer of Toto. And we'll have Crooked River Roundup Paramutual horse racing tickets to give away. I'll do my weekend report, which will be the most boring 90 seconds in radio. We'll have the moment of inspiration, the random facts, the Clemens Report, the birthday shout-outs, the wheel of birthdays, and more Monday morning on the Dave Clemens Experience.

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1: Okay, I got some ideas for some new names for fireworks, like the Red, White, and Kablooey, or the Lapanese Widowmaker. 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And how about Deschutes Dynamite? 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

National Women in Roofing, hosting a barbecue to encourage new members and spotlight J Bar J Youth Ranch on Friday, July 17th at Farewell Bend Park from 4 to 6. There's going to be food, drinks, networking, and a cornhole tournament. Yeah, upcoming events and updates are posted on their Instagram pages. 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

0: Carpet Ride on Rocket Bowl's Greatest Hits, 105.7 KQAK. I'm Brendan Medina, and you're listening to Medina in the Morning, the Dave Clemens Experience pre-show for your Monday morning. And I've been actually away for a couple of weeks. I went on an Alaskan cruise, and that was pretty fun, but I'm back with more of Rock and Roll's Greatest Hits and Medina in the Morning. I've got Straight from the Database in the next 15 or so minutes. That's your weekly dad joke, as well as more of Medina in the Morning on Rock and Roll's Greatest Hits, 105.7 KQAK.
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2: 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Yeah, I'm just trying to figure out who went to the most ridiculous extreme to get the most attention last weekend.

0: 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I'm Brennan Medina, and you're listening to Medina in the Morning, the Dave Clemens Experience pre-show for your Monday morning. 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So without further ado, let's hit Straight from the Database. At least in my opinion, plateaus are the highest form of flattery. I've got a look at weather, and Bill Medley and Jennifer Warren's up next on Rock and Roll's Greatest Hits, 105.7 KQAK.
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0: Oregon weather. Yeah, in the next 15 or so minutes, we're going to be talking about the Clemens Report and what Dave's plans are for that today. Now let's take a look at the weather. Mostly sunny, going to be a warm day, high of 90 degrees. A low of 58 tonight, with partly cloudy skies tomorrow. Chance of showers and thunderstorms, high of 88. Cooling down to 56 tomorrow night with a chance of rain. And then slight chance of showers and thunderstorms on Wednesday with a high of 86. For weather anytime, go to mycentraloregon.com. 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

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You know, Weird Al, Ray Stevens, songs about dead skunks? Then you're going to love Weirdo Wednesday. After the Clemens Report at 635, 735, and 835, we're doing something weird just for you. 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

0: 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I'm Renna Medina, and you're listening to Medina in the Morning, the Dave Clemens Experience pre-show for your Monday morning. And in about 1 hour's time, Dave Clemens has the Clemens Report. That's Dave's twist on today's headlines. 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That's the Clemens Report. 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

0: Maybe One More Time on Rock and Roll's Greatest Hits, 105.7 KQAK. I'm Brendan Medina. We're wrapping up things for Medina in the Morning, which is the Dave Clemens Experience pre-show for your Monday morning. But before we're fully done, let's talk about what Dave is doing this week on the Dave Clemens Experience. First off, Dave is talking about things you shouldn't start a conversation with on a first date. Plus, Dave's got your random facts every day this week. Dave's got his weekend reports. It might be the most boring 90 seconds in radio. Even he said that. And Dave does the Wheel of Birthdays every weekday as well. All that and so much more is happening this week on the Dave Clemens Experience. 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I've got to look at weather before I go. Then Dave takes over at 6 on Rock and Roll's Greatest Hits, 105.7 KQAK.
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0: 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We've got mostly sunny skies today, high of 90, low of 58 tonight. Tomorrow, chance of showers and thunderstorms, high of 88. Cooling down tomorrow night with a low of 56 and a chance of rain. And a slight chance of showers and thunderstorms on Wednesday. For weather anytime, go to mycentraloregon.com. 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

All right, I'm calling it. It's just about 6 o'clock. I can check in. 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All right, I got that moment of inspiration just around the corner. This is inspirational itself. Maybe a theme for...

0: Jake Isles Band with Centerfold. Tom Petty from Full Moon Fever before that with I Won't Back Down. That was his first solo album, but it's always bothered me, and maybe you've heard me mention this before, that when you look at the credits, he had a bunch of people on the album, so it's not really a solo album. I guess there's no such thing as a solo album, right? But he actually had help from the Heartbreakers, so I wonder how they felt about that. I don't know. Good morning. 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Your journey starts here. Looking for a high today of about 92. They say patchy smoke before 5 p.m. I'm guessing that's from what they're calling Incident 418. They haven't given it a clever name yet. But Incident 418, 15 miles east of Prineville, a little fire that they attacked yesterday. Hopefully that's going well. It's in a heavy wooded area, but it wasn't super big last night, last I heard. So we'll keep an eye on that and find out what's going on for you. Coming up, I'm about to do the moment of inspiration. We also have Central Oregon weather coming up in just a moment. More music on the way as well. But we are working on some stuff for the Dave Clemens Experience this morning. I've got Crooked River Roundup Paramutual horse racing tickets to give away this week for the races start towards the end of the week, and I'll tell you more about that later. Also, we're going to be talking to Joseph Williams from Toto, and we're going to talk about things you shouldn't start a conversation with on a first date. Someone came up with some stuff. I think this will be very helpful. That'll be part of the Clemens Report this morning. And my weekend report, the most boring 90 seconds in radio. And sure enough, it's pretty boring. I did not do any. I feel like I actually had a weekend because I like did nothing. Like nothing, nothing. Well, I'll tell you later. But oh boy, this is going to be not exciting. That's what's coming up. Let's go ahead and do the moment of inspiration. 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And right now they're hiring caregivers who want to make a real difference, one caring act at a time. 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Today's moment of inspiration comes from SpongeBob SquarePants. Because it's Tom Kenny's birthday. Tom Kenny's 64. I guess he does the voice of SpongeBob. I got a couple of them for you from SpongeBob. SpongeBob once said, always follow your heart, unless your heart is bad with directions. And I thought, that's a great quote, but is it really inspirational? Maybe not. Maybe this is more inspirational from SpongeBob. You never know the true value of a moment until it becomes a memory. That's true, SpongeBob. And that's your moment of inspiration. Central Oregon weather coming up next.
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0: Central Oregon weather. Coming up in just a little bit, I've got information for you about the Sun River Music Festival season finale classical concerts. Also, we'll check in with Bill Baker, find out what's trending this morning, and today's random facts are just around the corner as well. As far as weather goes, patchy smoke before 5 o'clock today, otherwise sunny with a high of 92. Low tonight will be about 58, and then we've got a chance of showers and thunderstorms, even though it'll be mostly sunny tomorrow.

0: Adele, Rolling in the Deep. Rock and Roll's Greatest Hits, 105.7 KQAK. Good morning, Dave Clemens here, and I see that Sun River Music Festival's season finale classical concert, Appalachia and Spring, is set for Thursday, August 20th at the Tower Theater in Bend. The season finale includes the most iconic American orchestral work of all time. We're talking Appalachian Spring by the Dean of American Music, Aaron Copland. There's more information at sunrivermusic.org. Up next, we check in with Bill Baker, find out what's trending this morning. We also have today's random facts coming up. Also, you may want to know that we could see a little bit of smoke today. They say patchy smoke before 5 p.m., depending on where you are in Central Oregon. I'm guessing this is from that fire 15 miles east of Prineville that they're working on. Last I heard, it wasn't huge or anything, but it's in some heavy wooded area, so they're attacking that thing or started attacking it yesterday. I don't know. It could be knocked down by now, for all I know. But I'll look into it and find out for you. High today's going to be about 92.
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0: All right, let's check in with Bill Baker. 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

0: 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And the CDC says outbreaks have typically been linked to fresh produce. Another hot one today on the high desert, with our highs in the lower 90s. Could reach about 93 today. With more on the latest news, weather, and road conditions at MyCentralOregon.com. 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
1: Thanks, Bill. Time now for today's random facts. Where we find out that technically, bananas aren't grown on trees. Yeah, the banana plant is sometimes called a banana tree, but it's actually an herb since it has a succulent stem instead of a wood one. The inventor of the ATM wanted to use six-digit pins, but when he ran the idea by his wife, she could only remember four digits. And because of her so memorization skills, it's been four digits ever since. And scientists have identified the world's fastest spider after testing 258 species. It's the huntsman spider, and luckily, it's only native to Australia. They thought the fastest spider was going to be the Moroccan flick-flack spider, but the huntsman topped them all. It reached speeds of about 8 miles per hour, which, by the way, is faster than most humans. No, thank you. And that's today's random facts. Got that Clemens report coming up in a few minutes on Rock and Roll's Greatest Hits, 105.7 KQAK.

0: Chicago with Saturday in the Park. 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Good morning. 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And we're just about to do the Clemens Report. Got a complete look at Central Oregon weather coming up in just a moment, too. But first, I will tell you, the high today is going to be about 92. They say we might see some patchy smoke before 5 p.m. I'm guessing this is incident 418, 15 miles east of Prineville. There's a fire out there that they're working on. It looks like they pretty much have it under control, or at least it's small. So we're not freaking out big time yet, but, you know, it's always of concern. Earlier, I was saying they didn't have a name for it. I think they named it the Fur Fire. Which I want to get on the group of people that get to name the fires. Fur fire, that's pretty good, you know. There's a bunch of fur, F-I-R, on fire out there, you know. Maybe the next one could be the tree fire. Well, we got the tree fire out there, you know. Maybe name it, I don't know, just come up with cool, just Megatron fire or something. I don't know. I just want to be on the team that names the fires. All right, we got to get to the... I'm so stupid. We got to get to the Clemens Report here. Let's go ahead and just tackle that right now. This is the Clemens Report for Monday, July 13th, 2026. Tom Kenny. That's the guy that does the voice for SpongeBob SquarePants. That guy's 64 years old. Richard Cheech Marin. You know, Cheech from Cheech and Chong. That guy's 80 today. Harrison Ford is 84. And our golden oldie is Patrick Stewart. Captain Picard. On Star Trek. This guy's 86 today. Madonna's new album is earning rave reviews. Ooh, we might get to see a Grammy win a Grammy. A new study says that a plant-based diet may delay Alzheimer's. I'm not sure this is good news. Last thing I want to remember is eating a bunch of salads. According to a dating expert, some of the biggest mistakes you can make on a first date include talking too much and trying too hard to impress. Let me help you out here. Here's how you don't want to start a conversation on a first date. Don't start with, hey, do you think 9/11 was an inside job? Save that for later. See if your crazy matches their crazy later. Guys, don't start the date with, hey, by the way, what's your bra size? That probably won't go over very well. And never start your date. I know this from experience. Carl told me all about it. Don't start your date with, hey, is this your first time going on a date with a wanted felon? Probably won't get a second date. You might, but you're probably not. I don't know. They say the ladies like the bad boys. Maybe that would be a good opener. I don't know. This is while the Seattle dog... just beat out Chicago and New York to be crowned America's best hot dog. The secret weapon? Cream cheese. True story. That's going to be our next debate, not ketchup and mustard. We're going to be like, does cream cheese belong on a hot dog? I don't know, man. That sounds pretty rich. I don't know. And finally, the reflecting pool was drained last week to remove firework debris. Yeah. Firework debris removal in Prineville means sweeping up empty beer cans and fingers at Pioneer Park. And that's the Clemens Report for Monday, July 13th, 2026. Rock and Roll's Greatest Hits,
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0: Oh no, we just found out a little bit ago Sam Neill's passed away. 78 years old, best known for his portrayal of Dr. Alan Grant in the Jurassic Park movies. Rest in peace, Sam. Looking for a high today of about 92, sunny skies. Mostly clear skies tonight. Low is going to be 58, and then a chance of showers and thunderstorm activity tomorrow with a high of 91 and sunny skies.

0: It's Coldplay with Yellow on Rock and Roll's Greatest Hits, 105.7 KQAK. Good morning. Dave Clemens here, and we're looking for a high today of about 92. Yeah. Patchy smoke before 5 p.m., they say. Incident 418, 15 miles east of Prineville. I'm guessing that's where the smoke's coming from that they're talking about. They're working on that fire. Not a real big fire, last I heard, so that's good news. But we'll keep an eye on that thing. They're now calling it the Fir Fire, F-I-R. So when you hear about the Fir Fire, that's the one 15 miles east of Prineville. So coming up, we're going to check in with Bill Baker, find out what's trending this morning. But this is where we do the weekend reports.
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0: All right, you're about to find out why we call this the most boring 90 seconds in radio. Matter of fact, this is only going to take about 60 seconds because I did nothing over the weekend. It actually felt like a weekend because I did nothing. When I say nothing, I mean, Saturday morning I got up and I worked on a next week's wedding because I've got a wedding next weekend for the DJing thing. I worked on that a little bit, and then I went and paid some bills. Tried to pay some bills. And then I played Diablo, the video game, Diablo 4. I play that with my mom. She's in the Valley, and we play online, and we have the microphones on so we can talk about stuff. You know, hey, how's brother doing? Blah, blah, blah. So we did that for 12 hours. However, my mom, don't worry, I didn't keep my mom playing for 12 hours. What happened was my mom would play for a couple hours, then my daughter would pop on, and then we'd play for a couple hours, and then my mom would come back, and that's what we did for 12 hours. But I went the whole 12 hours all the way through. That can't be good for me. That can't be good for me. But it was very relaxing for sure. And then I was also watching this show off and on before and after playing Diablo. And then all day yesterday, again, didn't do much. But I did watch this show. I think it's called Britannia. It kind of reminds me of Game of Thrones. It's when the Romans went to take over Britain. And they're fighting the Druids. And it's pretty good, and we get halfway through season two, because we're binge-watching this thing, Jennifer and I, get halfway through season two, and she's all, hey, does this thing end? Because it's so often that you start binge-watching a show, and you realize it got canceled, so there's no ending to it. So I'm like, well, it's three seasons. This probably has an end. I looked it up online real quick, and two bad things happened. One, I found out I'm going to be in trouble because this does not have an end. And two, it actually ends on a cliffhanger. And I made the mistake of after I read AI said it ends with a cliffhanger, the next sentence is what the cliffhanger is. So now I'm halfway through this thing, and I already know that I'm not going to get closure and what the cliffhanger is, what it's going to leave me with. And I'm like, oh, man, this stinks. So now I'm just watching it to go through the motions. But boy, Jennifer's going to be so mad. It's going to be kind of funny, actually. All right, up next, we're going to check in with Bill Baker. Find out what's trending this morning. We've got more of Rock and Roll's Greatest Hits coming up on 105.7 KQAK.
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1: Good morning. The death of Senator Lindsey Graham at 71 and the continued absence of Senator Mitch McConnell at 84 is calling attention to the average age of U.S. lawmakers. Never in history has Congress been this old. The average age of the current Senate, 64, and in the House, it soared from under 50 in the early 1980s to now averaging 58. Some restaurants are now changing their menus as a parasitic intestinal infection linked to produce spreads across the country. The CDC tracking cases across at least 31 states from California to New York. With the American Academy of Pediatrics finding that kids 8 to 12 spend over 5 hours on their screens every day, lawmakers in several states have struck open a possible solution, and that's requiring more playtime at school. And final preparations are being made to next week's Jefferson County Fair and Rodeo, taking place July 22nd through the 25th in Madras. Admission is free. More at MyCentralOregon.com. I'm Bill Baker. 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

0: Supertramp, give a little bit. Rock and Roll's Greatest Hits, 105.7 KQAK. Good morning. 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Your journey starts here. Time now to find out what today is. Do this every day at about this time. I'd like to start off with some birthdays. Birthdays today include Tom Kenny. Tom Kenny turns 64 today. That's the guy who voices SpongeBob SquarePants. Yeah, that guy's 64. He sounds like that. Cheech from Cheech and Chong. Richard Marin, 80 today. Harrison Ford turns 84 today, and our golden oldie today is Patrick Stewart. Patrick Stewart turns 86 today. Close personal friends on Facebook. Carrie Eisley's birthday today. We just call her Care Bear. My good friend Joni Grant's birthday today. Brent Barker's birthday. Damon Holm. Mark Neighbor. Ellen Schreiber's birthday today. Christina Myers. Karen Hilton. Hunter Hassel. And Dave Brown. If you know one of these people, let them know you heard about their birthday while you're listening to the Dave Clemens Experience and Rock and Roll's Greatest Hits, 105.7 KQAK. Now let's talk about what today is. Monday, July 13th, 2026, International Town Criers Day. National Beans and Franks Day. Yeah, remember Beanie Weenie, cans of Beanie Weenie? When I was a little kid, I always thought that was funny. It says Weenie on the can. It reminds me one time we're in the store and I'm begging my mom, Mom, can we buy this? Can we buy this? She keeps saying no. She doesn't understand what's on the can. I just want the can. I don't want to even eat it or anything. But it said, I remember it said chicken wieners on it. I thought, man, how many chicken wieners can you fit in that little can? I bet a ton of them. Who's buying chicken wieners? All right. I digress. It's Beef Tallow Day. It's Embrace Your Geekness Day. Fool's Paradise Day. Gruntled Workers Day. Not disgruntled. These are the workers that are happy. It's their day today. Weirdos. It's Go West Day. National Barbershop Music Appreciation Day. And National Delaware Day. I said that weird. Delaware. I like National Delaware Day. Do you know why? Delaware was the first state to ratify the U.S. Constitution. Good job, Delaware. You kind of got the ball rolling.
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0: Coming up, I'll tell you about some entertainment you can find at mycentraloregon.com. It's coming to Central Oregon. Also, we'll check in with Bill Baker to find out what's trending. We'll do your moment of inspiration. All that just around the corner. Right now, though, as far as weather goes, patchy smoke before 5 p.m. today. Sunny skies with a high of 92. Mostly clear tonight with a low of 58. Mostly sunny tomorrow with a high of 91. Now, look, tomorrow they are saying that there's a chance of showers and thunderstorms tomorrow. Wednesday, too. So it's going to be warm, but it could get a little wet. You know how we do here in Central Oregon, the summer months. Here's Men at Work now on KQAK.

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0: Cheek and the Freak. Rock and Roll's Greatest Hits, 105.7 KQAK. Good morning, Dave Clemens with you for the Dave Clemens Experience. We've got Carl, the one-eyed producer here, pushed the buttons for us this morning. Look for a high today of about 92. Could be some patchy smoke before 5. And then low tonight will be about 58. We are looking for some showers and thunderstorms tomorrow, or at least a chance of those as the day rolls on. Up next, got a moment of inspiration coming your way after we check in with Bill Baker to find out what's trending this morning. And Sam Barber, Charlie Crockett, and Munchin Music are just some of the entertainment coming to Central Oregon that you can learn about at mycentraloregon.com when you click on events.
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5: 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If someone talked you into buying something really silly, and you want to get out of that silly little thing, my advice, get the

0: 1,000 acres in southwest Colorado. It's only about 7% contained. Yesterday, a pilot was killed when a helicopter went down in a reservoir during firefighting operations. And three firefighters died last month while fighting a fire in western Colorado. An investigative team is reviewing the circumstances surrounding that tragedy. Some restaurants are now changing their menus as a parasitic intestinal infection linked to produce spreads across the country. And the CDC is tracking cases of cyclosporiasis across at least 31 states, from California to New York. Officials have been unable to link the contamination to one supplier or grower. And the CDC says outbreaks have typically been linked to fresh produce. Another hot one today on the high desert, with our highs in the lower 90s. Could reach about 93 today. With more on the latest news, weather, and road conditions at MyCentralOregon.com. I'm Bill Baker. 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
1: 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So today's Moment of Inspiration comes from SpongeBob SquarePants. That's because Tom Kenny is the voice of SpongeBob, and it's his birthday today. He turned 64 today. Now, the first, I got two quotes. The first one, maybe not really that inspirational, actually more funny, but we do have a moment of inspiration after that. The first one is, always follow your heart unless your heart is bad with directions. But here's the actual inspiration here. He said, you never know the true value of a moment until it becomes a memory. And that's your moment of inspiration. Clemens Report coming up in a few minutes on Rock and Roll's Greatest Hits, 105.7 KQAK.

Robert Palmer. Rock and Roll's greatest hits. 105.7 KQAK. Good morning. This is the Dave Clemens Experience. I'm Dave Clemens. Carl's here. He's the one-eyed producer pushing the buttons for us this morning. High today's about 92. Some patchy smoke before 5 p.m., they say, possibly from Incident 418. They're calling that the Fur Fire. It's about 15 miles east of Prineville. Keep an eye on that. No evacuations or anything like that at this point, but we will keep an eye on that one for you. Pretty small, but they attacked it pretty heavy yesterday, so they've been talking about that. This is the Dave Clemens Experience, which is brought to you by Beaver Coach Sales, your local RV service center. 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It's time for the Clemens Report. Version 2 for Monday, July 13th, 2026. Sad news this morning, Sam Neill passed away. 78 years old, he's best known for his portrayal of Dr. Alan Grant in the Jurassic Park movies.

0: Some guy who calls himself Snake the Bigfoot Hunter says he finally has DNA evidence that Sasquatch is real and apparently part human. Madonna's new album is earning rave reviews. We might get to see a Grammy win a Grammy. Panera is running a promotion to celebrate Taylor Swift's wedding. And Meow Mix isn't? Talk about a wasted opportunity. According to dating experts, some of the biggest mistakes you can make on a first date include talking too much and trying too hard to impress someone. Let me help you out here. Here's how you don't want to start a conversation on a first date. Don't say, what's the craziest thing you ever found between your toes? She'll think you're weird. Oh, and don't say, who's your favorite serial killer? Just don't bring up serial killers on a first date. And guys, never start your conversation on a first date with, hey, you want to meet my wife? That usually doesn't go over very well. A 4,000-year-old clay tablet is in the news because it's from a boy telling his mother that he didn't like the clothes she made him. People are thinking this is the first documented case of whining. Yeah, 4,000 years ago that thing was written. And the reflecting pool was drained last week to remove firework debris. Of course, that was in Washington, D.C. Firework debris removal in Prineville means sweeping up empty beer cans and fingers at Pioneer Park. And that is the Clemens Report for Monday, July 13th, 2026. Rock and roll's greatest hits,
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0: All right, coming up, we're going to talk to Joseph Williams from Toto. Yeah, Toto's coming.

town, and we got the lead singer. We're going to talk to him. As far as weather goes, patchy smoke before 5 p.m. today, sunny with a high of 92. Mostly clear skies tonight with a low of 58. And then we got a chance of showers and thunderstorms tomorrow. Otherwise, mostly sunny with a high of 91.

0: then you'll love the 80s Retro Rewind at 7 p.m. Saturday nights. It's brought to you by Perry Rhodes, a Farmers Insurance agent, on Rock and Roll's Greatest Hits, 105.7.
1: 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All right, this is the Dave Clemens Experience. Let's go to the phone line.
2: Hey, Dave, how are you?
1: Hey, doing good, Joseph. How are you?
2: Very well, thank you.
1: Good, good. Okay, lead singer of Toto, you guys are coming to the Hayden Holmes Amphitheater in Bend, August 19th. Everybody's buying tickets right now, and if they're not, they should be. You can go to totoofficial.com to get more information. And what an exciting tour. I mean, you guys are touring with Christopher Cross and the Romantics.
2: We are. We've been working with Chris for a couple of years now. He's a great, great dear friend for 35, 40 years. You know, Luke, I think, goes back even farther with him. Sweetheart of a guy. He's got such a great show. He's one of the most underrated guitar players out there, so people might find that surprising, but it puts on a great show. The Romantics, this is our first outing with them, but we love them. They've got great tunes. Wally is a friend and a great guy, and we're really, really looking forward to this particular group. It's going to be fun.
1: I always wonder, do you guys actually get to hang out a bunch when you're doing a tour like this together?
2: Well, usually on show days, during the day, you know, we spend most of our time at the venue. You know, we have our meal together and, you know, have a chance to hang out and talk a little bit. But, you know, other than that, everybody's sort of traveling in their own little entourage. But, you know, on show days, which is most of our days, especially on a tour like this, we're hanging with each other backstage at our little catering restaurant.
1: We're excited to see all you guys. And then Toto, Hold the Line just reached, what, a billion streams on Spotify? Is that crazy to think that here we are this many years away from when you recorded that? That people are like still going to that song over and over and over again.
2: Well, it's fantastic. I mean, it's truly a gift for us. It keeps those songs keep us in business, to be honest with you. But, you know, it just shows that, like, those songs and those recordings and the style and the performances and stuff still hold up after all these years. It doesn't sound as dated as a lot of other stuff from that period does. And, you know, I think that's part of what gives it continued life. But these songs also show up in other places, TV shows, films, and people hear them and go, oh yeah, or where is that from? That kind of reaction. So between, you know, Rosanna, Africa, and Hold the Line, those three songs, we're talking about three tunes that have really aged well. You know what I mean?
1: All right. Well, Joseph, hey, I really appreciate you taking a little time with me this morning. Excited to talk to you. I feel like I just talked to a legend, not just for Toto, but Simba from The Lion King. We'll talk more about that later on this morning.
2: It's my pleasure. I appreciate you having me today.
1: All right. Thanks. Thank you, sir. And have a great show. We'll see you August 19th at the Hayden Holmes Amphitheater.
2: You got it. Thanks.
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2: Good morning. The death of Senator Lindsey Graham at 71 and the continued absence of Senator Mitch McConnell at 84 is calling attention to the average age of U.S. lawmakers. Never in history has Congress been this old. The average age of the current Senate, 64, and in the House, it soared from under 50 in the early 1980s to now averaging 58. Some restaurants are now changing their menus as a parasitic intestinal infection linked to produce spreads across the country. The CDC tracking cases across at least 31 states from California to New York. With the American Academy of Pediatrics finding that kids 8 to 12 spend over 5 hours on their screens every day, lawmakers in several states have struck open a possible solution, and that's requiring more playtime at school. And final preparations are being made to next week's Jefferson County Fair and Rodeo, taking place July 22nd through the 25th in Madras. Admission is free. More at MyCentralOregon.com. I'm Bill Baker. 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

0: Beach Boys, The Good Vibrations. Rock and Roll's greatest hits, 105.7 KQAK. Good morning, Dave Clemens here, expecting some patchy smoke before 5 p.m. Otherwise, sunny skies today with a high of 92. A fire about 15 miles east of Prineville we're keeping an eye on. Looks like they attacked it yesterday pretty early on. So we should be okay. No evacuations or anything that we've heard of. So we'll keep an eye on that for you. Coming up, we'll take a complete look at Central Oregon weather. 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And here comes the most boring 90 seconds of radio. Oh,
1: it's time for the weekend reports. Oh, on the Dave Clemens Experience.
0: So I didn't DJ a wedding this weekend, but I did start working on the one I'm doing next weekend. So I did a little bit of that Saturday morning, worked on that, getting music together and stuff for that, and then paid some bills, and then started playing Diablo. And I hate to admit, I played Diablo 4, the video game, on my PC for 12 hours.

0: 12 hours straight. That's not good. But boy, I felt like I had a weekend because I didn't really do anything at all, which I don't know if that's good or bad. But I play with my mom this game. She lives over in the valley, and we play online, and we could talk to each other. So it's like a 12-hour phone call. Well, except for she wasn't there the whole time. She'd play for a couple hours, then she'd drop off, and then my daughter would jump on cross town. She'd play for a couple hours, then she'd drop off. Yeah, play alone for a little bit, then mom would pop back on, back and forth, blah, blah, blah, for 12 hours. That's not, I don't know. I don't think that's good for you, but that's what I did. And then at some point, I started watching this new show, Britannia. It's about when the Romans first went to Britain, trying to take it over from the Druids. They're fighting the Druids. And it's pretty good. Pretty good show, but I made the mistake of looking up to see if it ends. You know, because some of these shows get canceled while they're making them, and then you have no ending. Sure enough, there's no ending. There's three seasons. There's no ending. And then I also found out that it ends on a cliffhanger. So we're not going to get resolution. And now I don't know what to do, because when we get to that last one, my wife is going to be so mad that I didn't look into this before we started watching it. She hates it when a show just ends and there's no closure. And judging from what I read on the internet yesterday, this is going to be bad, real bad. So there you go. There's my weekend report. I know. I told you it was going to be boring. Central Oregon weather's coming up next, and more of Rock and Roll's greatest hits on the way.
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0: 1773. All right, coming up, Wheel of Birthdays, your chance to win an 8-inch bun cake from Nothing Bun Cakes just because you were born and you know what day it was. That's coming up. But first, weather. High is going to be about 92 today with sunny skies, a little bit of smoke, mostly clear tonight with a low of 58. And then tomorrow, a chance of showers and thunderstorms, mostly sunny with a high of 91. More weather at mycentraloregon.com.

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0: Wilson Phillips, Rock and Roll's Greatest Hits, 105.7 KQAK. Good morning. Dave Clemens with you for the Dave Clemens Experience. Carl, the one-eyed producer, here as well. Looking for sunny skies today with a high of 92. We might get a little bit of smoke from a little fire that's happening about 15 miles east of Prineville. And then they say showers and thunderstorms Tuesday and Wednesday, but we'll talk more about that in just a little bit. We're going to check in with Bill Baker. He has what's trending for us in a moment. We also have today's random facts coming up. And a quick public service announcement, if you will. If you want to drink and can, that's your business. 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I don't expect you to remember that. 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All right, let's go ahead and spin the wheel of birthdays, see who gets a shot at this today. As you know, we're giving away that bundt cake. If the wheel lands on your birthday and you're the first caller with this birthday, it's January 3rd. If you were born on January 3rd, give me a call, 541-318-KQAK. That's 541-318-5725 if you were born on January 3rd.
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1: Good morning. A wildfire in Colorado has claimed the life of another firefighter. The Gold Mountain Fire has consumed 33,000 acres in southwest Colorado. It's only about 7% contained. Yesterday, a pilot was killed when a helicopter went down in a reservoir during firefighting operations. And three firefighters died last month while fighting a fire in western Colorado. An investigative team is reviewing the circumstances surrounding that tragedy. Some restaurants are now changing their menus as a parasitic intestinal infection linked to produce spreads across the country. And the CDC is tracking cases of cyclosporiasis across at least 31 states, from California to New York. Officials have been unable to link the contamination to one supplier or grower. And the CDC says outbreaks have typically been linked to fresh produce. Another hot one today on the high desert, with our highs in the lower 90s. Could reach about 93 today. With more on the latest news, weather, and road conditions at MyCentralOregon.com. I'm Bill Baker. 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
2: Thanks, Bill. Time now for today's random facts, where you find out that the inventor of the ATM wanted to use six-digit pins. But when he ran the idea by his wife, she could only remember four digits. And because of her so-so memorization skills, it's been four digits ever since. I'm kind of glad for that, actually. Technically, bananas aren't grown on trees. Now, the banana plant is sometimes called a banana tree, but it's actually an herb since it has a succulent stem instead of a wood one. And scientists have identified the world's fastest spider after testing 258 species. It's the huntsman spider. And luckily, it's only native to Australia. They thought the fastest spider was going to be the Moroccan flick-flack spider, but the huntsman topped them all. It reached speeds of about 8 miles per hour, which is actually faster than most humans. Yikes. And that's today's Random Facts on Rock and Roll's Greatest Hits, 105.7 KQAK. Got that Clemens Report coming up in just a few minutes. Right now, though, it's Michael Jackson on Rock and Roll's Greatest Hits, 105.7 KQAK. Oops, did I mention you're listening to KQAK?

0: Michael Jackson with Beat It. Rock and Roll's Greatest Hits, 105.7 KQAK. Good morning, Dave Clemens here. We're about to do the Clemens Report. 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And this is the final version of the Clemens Report for Monday, July 13th, 2026. Sam Neill passed away, 78 years old. You might remember him from the Jurassic Park movies. He's the guy that played Dr. Alan Grant. Birthdays today, the guy that does SpongeBob SquarePants' voice, Tom Kenny. That guy's 64 today. Richard Cheech Marin, 80. Harrison Ford is 84. And Patrick Stewart, Captain Picard on Star Trek, The Next Generation. That guy's 86 today. He's our golden oldie. Madonna's new album is earning rave reviews. Wouldn't that be awesome if she got a Grammy? That'd be a Grammy getting a Grammy. That'd be pretty cool. I haven't heard the album. I don't know if it's any good or not. New study says that a plant-based diet may delay Alzheimer's. I'm not sure this is good news. The last thing I want to remember is eating a bunch of salads. Panera is running a promotion to celebrate Taylor Swift's wedding. And Meow Mix isn't? Talk about a wasted opportunity. According to dating experts, some of the biggest mistakes you can make on a first date include talking too much and trying too hard to impress. Well, look, if you're about to do a first date, let me help you out here. This is how you don't want to start a conversation. Guys, don't start with, hey, what's your bra size? That doesn't go over well. Don't ask, is this your first time going on a date with a wanted felon? What's the craziest thing you ever found between your toes? Do you think 9/11 was an inside job? Who's your favorite serial killer? And definitely don't lead with, hey, you want to meet my wife? That never goes over well. And finally, the reflecting pool was drained last week to remove firework debris. That's in Washington, D.C., of course. Firework debris removal in Prineville means something a little different. It means sweeping up empty beer cans and looking for fingers at Pioneer Park. And that's the Clemens Report for Monday, July 13th, 2026. Rock and Roll's Greatest Hits,
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0: All right, I got two tickets for Crooked River Roundup's Paramutual Horse Racing, July 15th through July 18th. You can witness some of the fastest horses and best jockeys in the Northwest at the largest daily attendance of any track in Oregon. If you'd like to win a couple of these tickets, give me a call right now at 541-318-KQAK. That's 541-318-5725. Fifth caller will win.

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0: Hey, coming up, I've got more of that conversation I had with Joseph Williams from Toto as they're coming to town soon. And a pretty fascinating guy. We're going to talk about his work in a Disney movie. Yeah, that's coming up. Right now, though, weather high today, 92, patchy smoke before 5 p.m. Mostly clear skies tonight. Lows going to be 58, and then a chance of showers and thunderstorms tomorrow with a high of 91.

0: Billy Ocean, get out of my car. No, get out of my dreams. Get into my car. Oh, I almost messed that up. Hey, good morning, and welcome to the Dave Clemens Experience. I'm Dave Clemens, and Carl, the one-eyed producer's here. And let's go to the phone line. We've got a special guest this morning. Okay, lead singer of Toto. You guys are coming to the Hayden Holmes Amphitheater in Bend, August 19th. Everybody's buying tickets right now. And if they're not, they should be. You can go to totoofficial.com to get more information. I feel like a lot of people don't know this. Weren't you the singing voice of Simba in The Lion King? Did I read that somewhere?
1: Yeah, no, that's true. I was friends with some of the guys at Disney in the music department. They had me come in and try some stuff. I had no idea I was going to end up in the movie until I actually saw it at a screening. So, yeah, it was great. And obviously, back then, we had no idea it was going to become as much of a hit as it was. So that was a, you know, great two-hour session that turned into a sort of a lifetime of memories.
0: Oh, yeah. For the younger generation, I get to brag that I talked to Simba on the phone today.
1: That's right.
0: So you guys in Bend, have you spent any time in Bend that you remember? I know that you guys tour so much. I know it's kind of a quick turnaround sometimes.
1: Well, I've been there, you know, a dozen times or something. My daughter went to, you know, school in Washington State, and, you know, probably 3 or 4 times a year during her time there, I would drive up from L.A., and Bend was the place that I stopped and you know, spent the night and took it easy before moving on to the next leg of the journey. So I've been there, I can't, countless times. But as a band, yeah, I think we've played there before, and really looking forward to come back. I truly, truly love it up there.
0: Now, this might be a stupid question, Joseph, and I apologize if it is, but what can we expect at your show when you guys get here on August 19th?
1: Well, you can expect a bunch of, like, weird-looking guys coming out on stage and singing some songs that you may remember. We do have a lot of fun in our show, so there's humor going on, and obviously you're gonna see some of the best musicians and musicianship that this country has to offer. I think that's one of the big pluses. Plus the hit songs, the songs you know and love, you know, come out and sing them with us. Africa is always so much fun. The audience is sometimes louder than we are. So it's a pleasure. We have a ball doing this. We all really love each other and have a great time up on stage. And hopefully that'll come across and, you know, come on out and check it out.
0: All right. You can get all the touring information at totoofficial.com. Check it out. Joseph Williams, the lead singer of Toto, going to be at the Hayden Holmes Amphitheater in Bend August 19th, along with Christopher Cross and the Romantics. How do you guys decide who opens when you've got names like that? I mean, Toto, Christopher Cross, the Romantics. Is it always the same, or does it change at different shows? How does that work?
1: Well, all I can tell you is that you know, on these tours we close. You know, we're the last one to go on at like from 9:30 to 11. In years past, you know, sometimes the other two bands would switch positions, you know, as we go. I'm not even quite sure how it's going to work this time. I think pretty much, you know, Chris comes right before us. But one thing I know for a fact is that we go on last. But listen, don't count on Christopher Cross. I mean, that guy's got some, you know, a show full of hits, and they're great, and this band is amazing. It's going to be great. And Wally and the Romantics, you know, same thing too. So it's going to be a fun show.
0: All right. Well, Joseph, hey, I really appreciate you taking a little time with me this morning. Excited to talk to you. I feel like I just talked to a legend, not just for Toto, but Simba from The Lion King.
1: It was my pleasure. I appreciate you having me today.
0: Thank you, sir. And have a great show. We'll see you August 19th at the Hayden Holmes Amphitheater.
1: You got it. Thanks.
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4: Good morning. The death of Senator Lindsey Graham at 71 and the continued absence of Senator Mitch McConnell at 84 is calling attention to the average age of U.S. lawmakers. Never in history has Congress been this old. The average age of the current Senate, 64, and in the House, it soared from under 50 in the early 1980s to now averaging 58. Some restaurants are now changing their menus as a parasitic intestinal infection linked to produce spreads across the country. The CDC tracking cases across at least 31 states from California to New York. With the American Academy of Pediatrics finding that kids 8 to 12 spend over 5 hours on their screens every day, lawmakers in several states have struck open a possible solution, and that's requiring more playtime at school. And final preparations are being made to next week's Jefferson County Fair and Rodeo, taking place July 22nd through the 25th in Madras. Admission is free. More at MyCentralOregon.com. I'm Bill Baker. 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

0: 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Good morning. Welcome to the Dave Clemens Experience. Time now for sports news. We're down to four teams in the World Cup. Yeah, France plays Spain tomorrow. Then it's England versus Argentina on Wednesday. Conor McGregor's big UFC comeback ended in 69 seconds. They think it's an ACL tear. Someone told me he broke his leg. It's a tear. And then yesterday, Mariners and Giants won. A's lost, but all three of them lost on Saturday. I can't wait till football season. Never thought I'd say that. Well, that's it. That's a little bit of sports news for you. Up next, look at Central Oregon weather and Tears for Fears on Rock and Roll's Greatest Hits, 105.7 KQAK.
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0: 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High today's going to be 92 with sunny skies, patchy smoke before 5 o'clock today. They're mostly clear tonight with a low of about 58.

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Rock and roll is great. It's 105.7 KQAK. Good morning. Dave Clemens with you. For the Dave Clemens Experience, Carl, the one-eyed producer here, pushed the buttons for us. High today's going to be about 92 with sunny skies. They said we could see some patchy smoke before 5 o'clock today, but then clear skies tonight. And let's go over today's questions. Every day I ask three questions online. You're going to find me on Facebook and Instagram. It's Dave Clemens, C-L-E-M-E-N-S. Love to have you as a close personal friend. Number one, a bad conversation starter on a first date. Like, you know, you never want to start a first date with, hey, is this your first time going on a date with a wanted felon? That's a bad way to start. Number two, best Toto song that's not Africa. And finally, something nerdy that you do. Today is like National Be a Geek Day or something like that. And I think they're pretending geek and nerd are the same thing from what I read. I guess it used to be, kind of. But yeah, what's the nerdy thing that you do sometimes? That's it. That's today.

0: Today's questions. Again, I'm on Facebook and Instagram. Love for you to answer those. Bill Baker has what's trending coming up next, and Crowded House on the way.
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0: All right, checking in with Bill Baker now. Find out what's trending this morning. 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
7: Good morning. A wildfire in Colorado has claimed the life of another firefighter. The Gold Mountain Fire has consumed 33,000 acres in southwest Colorado. It's only about 7% contained. Yesterday, a pilot was killed when a helicopter went down in a reservoir during firefighting operations. And three firefighters died last month while fighting a fire in western Colorado. An investigative team is reviewing the circumstances surrounding that tragedy. Some restaurants are now changing their menus as a parasitic intestinal infection linked to produce spreads across the country. And the CDC is tracking cases of cyclosporiasis across at least 31 states, from California to New York. Officials have been unable to link the contamination to one supplier or grower. And the CDC says outbreaks have typically been linked to fresh produce. Another hot one today on the high desert, with our highs in the lower 90s. Could reach about 93 today, with more on the latest news, weather, and road conditions at MyCentralOregon.com. 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

0: 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Good morning. This is the Dave Clemens Experience, and I have a special guest on the phone line.
1: Hey, Dave. How are you?
0: Hey, doing good. Joseph, how are you?
1: Very well. Thank you.
0: Good, good. Okay, lead singer of Toto, you guys are coming to the Hayden Holmes Amphitheater in Bend, August 19th. Everybody's buying tickets right now, and if they're not, they should be. You can go to totoofficial.com to get more information. And what an exciting tour. I mean, you guys are touring with Christopher Cross and the Romantics.
1: We are. We've been working with Chris for a couple of years now. He's a great, great dear friend for 35 years. 40 years, you know, Luke, I think, goes back even farther with him. Sweetheart of a guy. He's got such a great show. He's one of the most underrated guitar players out there, so people might find that surprising, but he puts on a great show. The Romantics, this is our first outing with them, but we love them. They've got great tunes. Wally is a friend and a great guy, and we're really, really looking forward to this particular group. It's going to be fun.
0: I always wonder, do you guys actually get to hang out a bunch when you're doing a tour like this together?
1: Well, usually on show days, during the day, you know, we spend most of our time at the venue. You know, we have our meal together and, you know, have a chance to hang out and talk a little bit. But, you know, other than that, everybody's sort of traveling in their own little entourage. But, you know, on show days, which is most of our days, especially on a tour like this, we're hanging with each other backstage at our little catering restaurant.
0: We're excited to see all you guys. And then you, Toto, hold the line. Just reached, what, a billion streams on Spotify? Is that crazy to think that here we are this many years away from when you recorded that people are like still going to that song over and over and over again?
1: Well, it's fantastic. I mean, it's truly a gift for us. It keeps those songs keep us in business, to be honest with you. But, you know, it just shows that, like, those songs and those recordings and the style and the performances and stuff still hold up after all these years. It doesn't sound as dated as a lot of other stuff from that period does. And, you know, I think that's part of what gives it continued life. But, these songs also show up in other places, TV shows, films, and people hear them and go, oh, yeah, or where is that from? That kind of reaction. So between, you know, Rosanna, Africa, and Hold the Line, those three songs, we're talking about three tunes that have really aged well. You know what I mean?
0: All right. Well, Joseph, hey, I really appreciate you taking a little time with me this morning. Excited to talk to you. I feel like I just talked to a legend, not just for Toto, but Simba from The Lion King. We'll talk more about that later on this morning.
1: It's my pleasure. I appreciate you having me today.
0: All right. Thanks. Thank you, sir. And have a great show. We'll see you August 19th at the Hayden Holmes Amphitheater.
1: You got it. Thanks.
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0: 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Rock and Roll's Greatest Hits, 105.7 KQAK. Good morning. Dave Clemens with you. And we've got more of Rock and Roll's Greatest Hits coming up. Sergio's going to take over at 10 o'clock. Before that happens, we'll check in with Bill Baker, find out what's trending this morning. And earlier we were talking to the guy from Toto, Joseph Williams, and mentioned that we'd talk about his little stint with Disney. And didn't get a chance to finish that interview in the later hours. So we've got that posted for you at mycentraloregon.com under the interview tab. Get the complete interview with Joseph Williams from Toto. They're coming to town on August 19th. 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Oh, I'll also have Crooked River Roundup Paramutual horse racing tickets to give away tomorrow as well. 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They say we might have a little bit of patchy smoke today. Otherwise, sunny today with a high of 92. Up next, we'll check in with Bill Baker before I go. 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
3: Good morning. A wildfire in Colorado has claimed the life of another firefighter. The Gold Mountain Fire has consumed 33,000 acres in southwest Colorado. It's only about 7% contained. Yesterday, a pilot was killed when a helicopter went down in a reservoir during firefighting operations. And three firefighters died last month while fighting a fire in western Colorado. An investigative team is reviewing the circumstances surrounding that tragedy. Some restaurants are now changing their menus as a parasitic intestinal infection linked to produce spreads across the country. And the CDC is tracking cases of cyclosporiasis across at least 31 states, from California to New York. Officials have been unable to link the contamination to one supplier or grower. And the CDC says outbreaks have typically been linked to fresh produce. Another hot one today on the high desert, with our highs in the lower 90s. Could reach about 93 today. With more on the latest news, weather, and road conditions at MyCentralOregon.com. I'm Bill Baker. 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

0: Don Mellencamp, Rock and Roll's Greatest Hits, 105.7 KQAK. Good morning. It is the 13th of July, and I'm here. I'm with you all the way till 3 o'clock. I want to let you know about a few things we got going on around the area if you want to get out and do something. Also, we have giveaways going on. I'll tell you about that in a little bit. And also plenty more of Rock and Roll's Greatest Hits. It's 105.7 KQAK.
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2: Central Oregon weather.
3: It's going to be sunny today. A few clouds in the sky and a high of 92 degrees, 55 at night. And tomorrow, sunshine with some clouds and a high of 90 degrees, 57 in the evening. And on Wednesday, it's going to be sunny with some clouds and a high of 88 degrees. I'm Sergio. For more news and weather, go to MyCentralOregon.com and make it your homepage today.

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0: 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And how was your weekend? Hopefully you had a good time. The weather was great. And I know I did a little bit of something, but more than nothing, if that makes sense. I got to sleep in, hung out with family, did a little bowling, which I did terrible at. Normally, I'm not good at bowling, but this time around, I was pretty bad. So, looks like I got to practice some bowling soon. And if you are trying to get out and do something in the next hour, I'll give you details on a couple happenings going on around the area. It is Rock and Roll's Greatest Hits, 105.7 KQAK.
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0: It's going to be sunny today. A few clouds in the sky and a high of 92 degrees, 55 at night. And on Tuesday, sunshine with some clouds and a high of 90 degrees, 57 at night. And on Wednesday, it's going to be sunny with some clouds and a high of 88 degrees. I'm Sergio. More news and weather. 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
0: It's going to be sunny today. A few clouds in the sky and a high of 92 degrees, 55 at night. And on Tuesday, we're going to have some sunshine. A few clouds in the sky and a high of 90 degrees, 57 at night. And on Wednesday, sunshine with some clouds and a high of 88 degrees. I'm Sergio. 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

0: 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And big congratulations to the estate of Michael Jackson. They reached $1 billion that they've made from the Michael Jackson movie. And it's crazy. It's the most successful biopic ever. I mean, can you blame it? It's Michael Jackson. I do have more of Rock and Roll's Greatest Hits coming up, so keep it here. 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
0: weather. Going to be sunny today. A few clouds in the sky and a high of 92 degrees, 55 at night. And tomorrow, we're going to have some sunshine, a few clouds in the sky and a high of 90 degrees, 57 in the evening. And on Wednesday, sunshine with some clouds and a high of 88 degrees. I'm Sergio. More news and weather. 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
1: So Tommy Lee from Motley Crue is the same weight he was back in high school. And he says it's because of all the performing live. Personally, I think it's the heroin. But what do I know? Talk to your doctor.
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0: Pat Benatar, Rock and Roll's Greatest Hits, 105.7 KQAK, the Crooked River Roundups. Paramutual horse races are going to be happening Wednesday the 15th through Saturday the 18th. And you can witness some of the fastest horses and best jockeys in the Northwest. All you got to do is be caller number 5 right now at 541-318-5725, and I will hook you up with a pair of tickets. That's 541-318-5725, and I will give you a pair of tickets to go to Crooked River Roundup's Paramutual Horse Races. That's happening Wednesday the 15th through Saturday the 18th, and I want to get you there for free, you and a friend. So give me a call. It's 541-318-5725. I'll be waiting for caller number 5. 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
0: It's going to be cooling down to 58 degrees tonight. Tomorrow, sunshine with some clouds and a high of 90 degrees, 57 at night.

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0: Sheila E., Rock and Roll's Greatest Hits, 105.7 KQAK. And I just wanted to say a big rest in peace to actor Sam Neill. He's known for Jurassic Park and plenty of other movies. I know I loved Bicentennial Man. He was in that. And also Event Horizon. So a big rest in peace to Sam Neill. He passed away today, earlier, in Australia. So rest in peace, Sam Neill. Great actor, legend, and plenty of great movies. Got more of Rock and Roll's Greatest Hits coming up. It's 105.7 KQAK.
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0: It's going to be cooling down to 58 degrees tonight. Tomorrow, sunshine with some clouds and a high of 90 degrees, 57 at night. And on Wednesday, sunshine with some clouds and a high of 88, 54 at night. On Thursday, it's going to be mostly sunny with a high of 84. I'm Sergio. For more news and weather, go to MyCentralOregon.com and make it your homepage there.

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1: It's going to be cooling down to 58 degrees tonight. Tomorrow, sunshine with a high of 90 degrees, 57 at night. And on Wednesday, sunshine, few clouds, and a high of 88 degrees, 54 at night. And on Thursday, mostly sunny with a high of 84. I'm Sergio. 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

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After the Clemens Report at 635, 735, and 835, we're doing something weird just for you. 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

0: Michael Jackson, Rock and Roll's Greatest Hits, 105.7 KQAK. And I always think of Michael Jackson's videos as real funny plots. Bad is obviously one of those. Wesley Snipes was going to fight him, but didn't. He backed out and said they danced. And yeah, Prince would have been on that song, but he's like, nope, I don't like that opening lyric. So hey, shout out to Prince, he's a real one. 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
2: weather. Going to be cooling down to 58 degrees tonight. Tomorrow, sunshine with some clouds and a high of 90 degrees. 57 at night, and on Wednesday, it'll be sunny with some clouds and a high of 88 degrees. 54 at night, and on Thursday, mostly sunny with a high of 84 degrees. I'm Sergio. 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
1: So the day after Taylor Swift gets married, Joey Chestnut eats 66 hot dogs in 10 minutes. Yeah, I'm just trying to figure out who went to the most ridiculous extreme to get the most attention last weekend.
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0: 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Central Oregon weather. It's going to be cooling down to 58 degrees tonight. Tomorrow, sunshine with some clouds, a high of 90 degrees, 57 at night. And on Wednesday, partly sunny with a high of 88, 54 in the evening. And on Thursday, it's going to be sunny with some clouds, a high of 84 degrees. I'm Sergio. More news and weather. 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

0: Evelyn Champagne King on the Peak 104.1. And that is my time with you today. I'll be back tomorrow playing more of Rock and Roll's Greatest Hits from 10 to 3. And in the meantime, you got Tay getting you home from work. So keep it here. 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
1: Central Oregon weather.
2: It's going to be cooling down to 58 degrees tonight. Tomorrow, sunshine, some clouds, a high of 90 degrees, 57 at night. And on Wednesday, we're going to have some sunshine, a few clouds, and a high of 88 degrees, 54 at night. I'm Sergio. For more news and weather, go to MyCentralOregon.com and make it your home page today.

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3: Central Oregon weather.
4: It's been a sunny day today with some patchy smoke here and there. The high hit 91 and the low will drop to 58 tonight with mostly clear skies. Tomorrow we're looking at a high of 90, mostly sunny skies, then a slight chance of thunderstorms in the afternoon, and a low at 58 tomorrow night. 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

need a little inspiration to start your day? Tune in for the Moment of Inspiration at 6:05 and 7:30 each weekday morning, brought to you by Central Oregon Collective, a local nonprofit empowering adults with diverse abilities to lead fulfilling lives.

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Heaven is a Place on Earth by Belinda Carlisle on Rock and Roll's Greatest Hits, 105.7 KQAK. I'm Tay, and you know, sometimes music will like transport us back to a time that we maybe want to visit again or never want to be there again. I feel like smells do the same thing for me. Like, fresh cut grass, that always reminds me of my childhood with my dad, because he cut grass for a living and he always came home smelling like fresh cut grass. And honestly, it's one of my favorite smells. I think another one that really brings me back is like hay. I know that sounds really silly, but like, I used to, as a kid, we had these giant hay bales in my stepdad's pasture, and we would run on top of them when he wasn't home, because we would get in trouble when he was home. He would tell us to get off the hay. But it was so much fun, and I just love those smells. And then the weirdest one, I think, that takes me back to childhood is

0: The smell, this is going to sound so bad, but the smell of like a bait shop where there's just a bunch of dead bait lying around, I think it smells so good, but it reminds me of my childhood because I did a lot of fishing growing up. I haven't been fishing in like, I don't know, probably 20 years, which is really sad to say out loud, but I did a lot of fishing growing up, and bait shops were where I loved to be. My sister thought it was just the stinkiest, but I couldn't get enough of it. Those are a couple of weird smells that bring me back, though. I mean, do you know what I mean, though? Like, there are some smells that bring us back to a certain time in our life where we're like, ah, this is what life is made of. This is the stuff right here. 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
1: 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Today's high is 91 with a low at 58 and mostly sunny skies. Tomorrow we're looking at a high at 90, a low at 58, and mostly sunny again. For more news and weather, visit us at mycentraloregon.com.

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1: 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That's Washington, D.C. 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Firework debris removal in Prineville means sweeping up empty beer cans and looking for fingers at Pioneer Park.
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0: Central Oregon weather. It's been a sunny day today with the high at 91 and the low at 58. Some smoke rolling through town. Tomorrow we're looking at a high of 90, mostly sunny skies, then a 20% chance of thunderstorms and the low dropping down to 58. I'm Tay, and for more news and weather, visit us at mycentraloregon.com and make us your homepage today.

0: Lean On Me by Club Nouveau on Rock and Roll's Greatest Hits, 105.7 KQAK. This coming weekend, Friday and Saturday, is Cork and Barrel. If you have not heard of Cork and Barrel, they are throwing this event. They do it every summer to benefit the Kids Center on the 17th. It happens from 4:30 to 7:30 p.m. and it's SIP. It's summer's biggest wine tasting party. So if you love wine, head on down to SIP this coming Friday. It happens at COCC. And then Saturday is the Grand Crew. It also is at COCC from 4:30 to 9:30 p.m. It is so great to be able to socialize with people who are all there to support one one nonprofit in our community that does such great work. It's the Kids Center. This is Cork and Barrel. And if you'd like more information about either one of these events, you'll find it under the events tab at mycentraloregon.com.
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0: Donna Summer with She Works Hard for the Money on 105.7 KQAK. I'm Tay, and you know, one thing that I really miss about my childhood is how close neighbors used to be. There is one neighborhood in Redmond that still is like this. And I know that there's still like a lot of neighborhoods out there that are probably like this. But in my personal experience, I've only experienced one neighborhood where the neighbors genuinely want to know each other. In the current neighborhood that I'm in, like, this is a neighborhood that's popping on Halloween and Christmas, and they have the best decorations and the best candy and all of that. But nobody wants to get to know each other, even though when Halloween happens, everybody's in their driveways, like getting to know one another or you know, sitting at fire pits together. It's like that every Halloween, but on a daily basis, I feel like nobody in our neighborhood actually talks to one another. I miss going to, I grew up on 10 acres of land, and even still, I knew my neighbors really well. I don't know if that is something that we all had as an experience in our childhood, but I definitely had that experience, and I want my kids to have that experience. So I need to find another neighborhood like I did in Redmond, but I need to find it in Bend because my kids go to school in Bend, and that is ideally where I'd like to be. And hopefully the neighborhood that we eventually buy in is exactly like that. And if not, it's going to be like that because I'm going to be that neighbor that knocks on the door and says, hello, I'm new to the neighborhood. You're supposed to bring me baked goods, but I'm bringing you baked goods. 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